If you see somebody showing any of the signs of a stroke, you don't have to think about it. You just dial 999. Use the FAST test. F. Face. Has their face fallen on one side? Can they smile? A. Arms. Can they raise both arms and keep them there? S. Speech. Is their speech slurred? T. Time. Time to call 999 if you see any one of these signs. Act fast. Make the call. Dial 999. Pure!

0: 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From our News for Scotland daily news shorts, to our documentaries on a wide range of Scottish topics, the channel aims to put Scotland centre stage, without the gaslighting of Scotland by Anglo-British mainstream TV. 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

terrified. We'll just glide, starry-eyed. Once I get you up there, I'll be holding you so very near.

0: The Scotland Channel is Scotland's only truly independent catch-up TV channel, covering Scotland as it really is, not as London says it is. From our News for Scotland daily news shorts, to our documentaries on a wide range of Scottish topics, the channel aims to put Scotland centre stage, without the gaslighting of Scotland by Anglo-British mainstream TV. 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

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My variety show comes to Pure Beat Radio every Wednesday, 1 to 3pm. Today is a great time for music. 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You can figure out the answers with friends. And the show finishes with 10 minutes or so of Let's Dance. 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

oogie, oogie, oogie, jiggle, wiggle, and dance like the roof on fire. We go drink drinks and taste till we fall out like the roof on fire. Now, baby, and light the roof on fire. 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

If you see somebody showing any of the signs of a stroke, you don't have to think about it. You just dial 999. Use the FAST test. F. Face. 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Can they smile? A. Arms. Can they raise both arms and keep them there? S. Speech. Is their speech slurred? 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Make the call. 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

Here's Alex, pedalling off to work. And here's Nikki, driving off for a morning coffee. You know the drill, Nikki. 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Whoever you meet, travel like you know them. 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

nightclubber back in the 1980s. Still remember those 80s floor fillers? Introducing 80s Dance, a 3-hour mix of the greatest 80s dance music, featuring both home and imported tracks, including high energy to house, electronic to Europop, and Italo disco to synth pop. 80s Dance from Kev's Jukebox is a mix of uniquely extended classic dance tracks produced using the original 12-inch vinyl releases from the 80s era of dance music. You can listen to 80s Dance right here on

0: The Scotland Channel is Scotland's only truly independent catch-up TV channel, covering Scotland as it really is, not as London says it is. 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

Animals can't speak to drivers. But if they could, they would be asking us, telling us by the sounds of it, to put our litter and fruit waste in the bin. Because roadside litter kills an estimated 3 million animals every year. No wonder they sound miffed. So let's lend them a paw. Let's take our rubbish with us and bin it properly. National Highways.

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0: 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Your Beat
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0: If you see somebody showing any of the signs of a stroke, you don't have to think about it. 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F. Face. Has their face fallen on one side? Can they smile? A. Arms. Can they raise both arms and keep them there? S. Speech. Is their speech slurred? T. Time. 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
1: 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Dave Mack with you as I once again take you back in time to the UK singles chart of yesteryear. Two featured years and 2 hours of great songs to look forward to from the likes of The Love Affair, from Blondie, The Beatles and Status Quo, amongst many others. And we'll get things underway in 1968 with Joe Cocker.
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Underway on the Retro Chart Show this week, classic song Joe Cocker, with a little help from my friends, and indeed the highest climber on the chart this week as well, from October 1968, climbing 18 to number 20. Coming soon, as we always do, a clue to the number one from this day in history from the year in question. First of all, though, to 17 and the Marbles.

It's the Marbles and Only One Woman, down 9017, and that song was written by the Bee Gees, and you're about to hear the Bee Gees themselves in just a second. But first, let's have the clue for the number one single from this day in 1968, in the month of October. A Welsh singer reminiscing. That's your clue to the song title and the artist. And as you think about that, let me play a song written by the Bee Gees and sung by the Bee Gees.

0: down 3 to 16 this week. The Bee Gees, former number one as well. I've got to get a message to you. Up next on the Retro Chart Show is Hugo Montenegro and his orchestra.
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can actually see the movie, can't you, just by hearing that music? Hugo Montenegro and his orchestra on the Retro Chart Show. This week's 12 and climbing 9, The Good, The Bad and The Ugly. And of course, in the movie of the same name, starring Clint Eastwood and Lee Van Cleef, and the music composed by Ennio Morricone. Top 10 next on the Retro Chart Show this week, after the song at 11 from Mason Williams.

0: down two this week to number 11, a classic song as well, Mason Williams' Classical Gas. It takes us into the top 10 from this day in October of 1968 of the UK singles chart, and we kick off the countdown with Jose Feliciano.
1: Number 10.

0: written by The Doors, and this cover version coming just 1 year later than The Doors' original, from Jose Feliciano and Light My Fire, climbing 7 to number 10 as we kick off the top 10 countdown from October 1968, this very day in the UK singles charts. I'll recap that number one clue once again in just a few minutes for you after the song at this week's number 9, and that comes from The Love Affair.
1: Number 9.

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0: Down 1-8 this week, the Dave Clark 5 and the Red Balloon on the Retro Chart Show. It's 1968 and you clue once again to the number one single from this day in history. A Welsh singer reminiscing. Okay, that's your clue to the song title and to the artist. We'll play that for you before we head to 1979, a second featured year, and we continue the countdown with Engelbert Humperdinck.
1: Number 7.

0: Clet de Belsize. It's Engelbert Humperdinck climbing 7-7 this week. It was from the musical short film of only 30 minutes that starred Anthony May and Judy Huxtable. There you go. Top 5 coming soon. First of all, a non-mover from the Tremolos.
1: Number 6.

0: Not moving at six this week, the Tremolos' My Little Lady on the Retro Chart Show, which takes us into the top five, a non-mover from Gary Puckett and the Union Gap.
1: Number five.

a million selling song, and this being its peak chart position of number 5. Non-mover this week, Union Gap and Gary Puckett, and Lady Willpower. Slipping 2 this week is Leapy Lee.

0: EP Lee there was Little Arrows, and this week on the chart down 2 to number 4. Just 3 more songs to play, then we're off to 1979, and climbing 1 is the Beatles. They play next.
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It goes on a bit, doesn't it, really? Beatles and Hey Jude climbing 1 to 3 this week on the Retro Chart Show. It's 1968 and your number one is on the way soon, right after the Casual.

0: Angels were a band from Lincoln and a one-hit wonder in the UK charts as well. Climbing 1 to 2 is Jessamine. And that brings us to the end of 1968. Coming up next, it's off to 1979 for the second hour of this week's Retro Chart Show. First of all, the number one single and the full Top 20 countdown for weekending 19th of October, 1968.
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0: At 20, our highest climber this week. Up 18, Joe Cocker, with a little help from my friends. At 19, down 4, The Doors, Hello, I Love You. And climbing 1 to 18, Dave D. Dozy, Beaky, Mick and Titch, The Wreck of the Antoinette. At 17, climbing 9, The Marbles, Only One Woman. Down 3 to 16, The Bee Gees, I've Got to Get a Message to You. 15 and down 5, Johnny Nash, Hold Me Tight. And down 6 to 14, Status Quo, Ice in the Sun. Climbing 10 to 13, The Hollies, Listen to Me. At 12, climbing 9, Hugo Montenegro and his orchestra, The Good, the Bad and the Ugly. And down 2 to 11, Mason Williams, Classical Gas. Into the top 10 and climbing 7, Jose Feliciano, Light My Fire. Climbing 2 to 9, The Love Affair, A Day Without Love. And down 1 to 8, Dave Clark 5, The Red Balloon. At 7, climbing 7, Engelbert Humperdinck, The Bicicletti Bell Size. At 6, non-mover, Tremolos, My Little Lady. Into the top 5 and a non-mover, Union Gap, Lady Willpower. Down 2 to 4, Leapy Lee, Little Arrows. And climbing 1 to 3, The Beatles, Hey Jude. Climbing 1 to 2, The Casuals with Jessamine. And a non-mover at number 1 this week, a Welsh singer reminiscing, is Mary Hopkin. And those were the days.
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2: 1979.

Devil went down to Georgia. He was looking for a soul to steal. He was in a bind because he was way behind and he was willing to make a deal. When he came across this young man sawing on a fiddle and playing it hot, and the devil jumped up on a hickory stump and said, "Boy, let me tell you what. I guess you didn't know it, but I'm a fiddle player too. And if you'd care to take a dare, I'll make a bet with you. Now you play pretty good fiddle, boy, but give the devil his due. I bet a fiddle of gold against your soul, because I think I'm better than you." The boy said, "My name's Johnny, and it might be a sin, but I'll take your bet, and you're going to regret, because I'm the best as ever been."

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And fire flew from his fingertips as he rosined up his bow. And he pulled the bow across the strings and it made an evil hiss. And then a band of demons joined in and it sounded

The devil bowed his head because he knew that he'd been beat. And he laid that golden fiddle on the ground at Johnny's feet. Johnny said, "Devil, just come on back if you ever want to try again. 'Cause I told you once, you son of a gun, I'm

A bit of country getting us underway for the second hour of the Retro Chart Show in the shape of the Charlie Daniels Band. The Devil Went Down to Georgia, climbing 7 to 20, and from their album Million Mile Reflections. It's Dave with you, and coming soon we'll have a clue to the number one single from this day in October 1979. But down 5 to 19, we find Nick Lowe.

Down 5 to 19 this week, it's Nick Lowe, Cruel to be Kind. Let's have your clue for the number one from this day in October of 1979. VHS and Betamax saw off my colleagues. What an easy clue this one is. VHS and Betamax saw off my colleagues. A clue to the song title in question. Have a think about that. It's on the way at the end of the programme. And at 17 this week, we find the Jags.

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1: Climbing 11 to 17, the Jags one-hit wonder track as well in the UK charts, and Back of My Hand. And also climbing 11 this week to number 12, we find Errol Dunkley on the retro chart.

0: song written by John Holt, taken into the charts by Errol Dunkley. OK Fred, climbing 11 to 12 this week on the Retro Chart Show. Top 10 coming soon at 11. First, though, it's Dave Edmunds, and he's on the way next.
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0: It's 1979 in the second hour of this week's Retro Charge show, and just outside the top 10 we find Dave Edmunds, and climbing 7 this week, Queen of Hearts. That takes us into the top 10 countdown, and we kick off with the song Climbing 6. It's the Dooleys.
1: Number 10.

0: It's the Doolies and the Chosen Few in the Retro Chart Show, this being the title track of the album from 1979, the single climbing 6 to number 10. That takes us on to the highest climber on the chart from this day in October of our featured year, and climbing 17 is Dr. Hook.
1: Number 9.

0: recorded at the famous Muscle Shoals Studios in Alabama. Dr. Hook there, and When You're in Love with a Beautiful Woman. This week's highest climber on the chart of 17 places to number 9. It's Dave with you on the Retro Chart Show. Let's recap the clue for the number 1, and a fairly easy one as well this week. VHS and Betamax, Saw Off My Colleagues. Yeah, that's your clue to the song title. The song on the way at the end of the programme. And right now, slipping 3, it's Status Quo.
1: Number 8.

0: 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At seven, it's Rainbow, and they play next.
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0: Dave Mack with you on this week's Retro Chart Show. Great to have your company as always. It's 1979 and there's a song at this week's number 7 from October. Down one, Rainbow, Since You've Been Gone. Top 5 coming soon. First, it's Sad Cafe.
1: Number 6.

0: one of the top 20 best-selling singles in the UK of 1979, climbing 5 to 6 this week, Sad Cafe at Every Day Hurts. That takes us into the top 5 and a song on its way to a future number 1, and you could see an unlikely number 1 as well. It's Lena Martell.
1: Number 5.

0: This was to be next week's number one, and it was to stay there for 3 weeks as well. This week's five, climbing four, Lena Martell, One Day at a Time on the Retro Chart Show. And slipping one, we find Blondie.
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0: Blondie and Dreaming on the Retro Chart Show, down one to this week's number four and from the Eat to the Beat album. At three is Michael Jackson, and he plays next.
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Michael Jackson, Don't Stop Till You Get Enough from the Off The Wall album, climbing one on this week's chart. Just two more songs to play, and the song at two was last week's number one from The Police. Just

0: 2, the police, message in a bottle. And that brings us to the end of this week's programme. Thanks a lot for your company. As always, I'll be back next week with more nostalgia from the UK singles chart from two different featured years. In the meantime, let's have the number one single and the full top 20 countdown for weekending 20th of October 1979.
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0: At 20, climbing 7, the Charlie Daniels Band, The Devil Went Down to Georgia. Down 5 to 19, Nick Lowe, Cruel to Be Kind. And climbing 12 to 18, Fleetwood Mac, Tusk. This week 17, climbing 11, The Jags, Back of My Hand. Down 8 to 16, The Bellamy Brothers, If I Said You Had a Beautiful Body, Would You Hold It Against Me? At 15, non-mover this week, Al Hudson and the Soul Partners, You Can Do It. Down 7 to 14, Gary Numan, Cars. And down 3 to 13, Kate Bush, the Kate Bush on Stage EP. At 12, climbing 11, Errol Dunkley, OK Fred. At 11, climbing 7, Dave Edmonds, Queen of Hearts. Into the top 10, and climbing 6, the Dooleys, The Chosen Few. This week's highest climber at 9, up 17 places, Dr. Hook, When You're In Love With A Beautiful Woman. At 8, down 3, Status Quo, Whatever You Want. Down 1 to 7, Rainbow, Since You've Been Gone. And climbing 5 to 6, Sad Cafe, Every Day Hurts. Top 5, and climbing 4, Lena Martell, One Day At A Time. At 4, down 1, Blondie, Dreaming. And climbing 1 to 3, Michael Jackson, Don't Stop Till You Get Enough. Last week's number 1, down to 2, The Police, Message in a Bottle. And that means a brand new number 1 this week, and climbing 1 place to the top spot, VHS and Betamax, Saw Off My Colleagues. It's The Buggles, and Video Killed the Radio Star.
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The Scotland Channel is Scotland's only truly independent catch-up TV channel, covering Scotland as it really is, not as London says it is. From our News for Scotland daily news shorts, to our documentaries on a wide range of Scottish topics, the channel aims to put Scotland centre stage, without the gaslighting of Scotland by Anglo-British mainstream TV. 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

Okay. Reminiscing on those past days. I thought you didn't know where my last name, but that changed. And I traveled around the world, think where you living at now. I heard you moved to Austin, got an apartment and settled down. And every once in a while, I start texting, write a paragraph, but then I delete the message. Think about you like a pastime. I could cry you a river, get you baptized. Or I wasn't ready to act right. Used to always think I'd get you back right.

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I'm your host, Tali Martini, CEO of Breast Cancer UK, and I'm here to bring you expert interviews and ways to build new healthy habits that will leave you inspired, entertained, and hungry for more. 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
1: Animals can't speak to drivers, but if they could, they would be asking us, telling us by the sounds of it, to put our litter and fruit waste in the bin. Because roadside litter kills an estimated 3 million animals every year. No wonder they sound miffed. So let's lend them a paw. Let's take our rubbish with us and bin it properly. National Highways.
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gonna sound, Kelly Bang? Kick off this week's edition of the Sounds of Scotland show. You're in tune with the Tartloon, bringing music and smiles across the miles. Hopefully you're gonna stick with me for the next 2 hours for the very best. Campbell Brown says, and Chuchter Tunes getting the dancing underway. Fergie McDonald with some Hebridean reels.

0: Hi there, I'm Alistair MacDonald and you're listening to Andy Mack, Sounds of Scotland in all flavours, except dull.
1: Well, thanks Alistair. Alistair's going to take us a wee trip round Scotland by train and a wee story called A Railway Porter.

0: All aboard!
1: All aboard! Thanks, Al McDonald. And the story of the railway porter. We got a wee bit of a train finger on. Here's Hamish Napier from the Railway CD and Jockey Them All.

Hamish Napier and Jock of the Mole, all about Speedy Train, taking us back to 2018. That's off the Railway CD. We'll get Ian McCallman and Sheena Wellington on the way. Another train song, the 830.

0: Gina Wellington and Ian McCallman on the 830.
1: Hello, Mommy and Daddy, this is Oscar.
0: Oh, that's my grandson. I want to say hello to Oscar and Carly, my grandchildren, listening to the show. I hope you're behaving, you little people. Here's Sandy Marshall and known as Sanic in another railway song called...

Sandy Marshall, known as Sarah, and Stop the Trains. Well, Dr. Beeching had his cuts way back in 1963 and really streamlined the railways. Here's Tom Alexander and the Flying Scotsman. All aboard!

0: Hi, this is Bill Stewart, and you're listening to The Sounds of Scotland with Andy Mack.
1: Well, thanks very much, sadly, my good friend, the late Bill Stewart. Here's Bill with a great song.

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That's a great song done by Men of the Deeps, Rita McNeil, and a whole bunch of other people. We got a wee bit of a... Well, we started with a railway theme. Now we've got coal mines.

Miller and the Prince of Darkness, pretty dark down a coal mine. 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Well, going down the mines in these narrow shafts, you had to Coorie Doon. Matt McGinn wrote this great song, Yestramash in Coorie Doon.

0: and Coorie Doon, a song written by Matt McGinn. And Coorie Doon means that to crouch down, imagine going in a 3-foot seam, digging coal. Well, that's a dangerous, dangerous occupation. In 1887 in Blantyre in Lanarkshire, there was a massive explosion. And of course, Terry Moore from Blantyre wrote a song all about the Blantyre explosion.
1: She gave him his gun as she buttered his bread. He kissed his children asleep in their bed. I promise you, I

Bassist Terry Moore and the 1877 Milan tire explosion. Sad, sad time. Well, Will Starr, a great button key accordionist, grew up in Croy Hill in Lanarkshire in the mining community. Here he is.

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1: Well, thanks, boys. I just love the way they say that in harmony. Here's the gas, and o'er the hills, and far away.

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We're all taking us back in time with some vintage Run Rig. Here's the boys with Sky with Donnie Monroe on vocals.

0: Gone but not forgotten, Run Rig out of Andy's archives in Sky. Well, they paved the way for other bands like Tidelines. I've been
1: let's hear that again.

Have you had a good night, Kelvin Grove? You've been everything we could have hoped for. Thank you so much for singing and dancing and clapping your hands. Let's sing a few more choruses together.

Robert Robertson and vocals, Tight Lines, live at Kelvin Grove in Glasgow, and Walking on the Waves, absolutely an anthem nowadays. It's Dancing Time with Craig Pate and the Scottish Dance Band with some 2/4 pipe marches.

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1: Well, thanks very much to Ian up there in Kingdom Hall back in 2022. Ian Bruce, Pete Clark, Ian Lothian and Bruce McGregor, a CD called The Land That We Love. And here's the title track called The Land That We Love. Just to

line. Just a loch where the grey gulls foregather, and the burns out of cheery chine.

That we love from Ian Bruce, Pete Clark, Ian Lothian, and Bruce McGregor, the Landy. Well, I just love that song. Well, we're going to leave the bonnie borders and head up to Aberdeenshire to hear for Claire Hastings and the Bothy Lads. And the whole farm workers used to live in the Bothies and the farms. We're going to hear Claire and the Bothy Lads, and then we're going to have a real Bothy ballad.

0: Claire Hastings and the Bothy Lads. When you hear in the lyrics in that song, she's talking about them packing their kist. Well, a kist is a wooden box. It's about 4 feet long, about 3 feet high, and about 2.5 feet wide. And the farm workers used to put all their belongings in that. At the term time when they went to the auction mart to shake their hand of the prospective employer, that's all their possessions were in that box, and they used to live in the Bothy. Well, when they were in the Bothies, they used to sing songs with no accompaniment, a very little accompaniment, I should say, and they often sung about the events, and they often sung about the farms they worked on. No more accurate was Eric Simpson than the Mains of Dromure, like they used to sing them.
1: When I first feet to Mains, I was barely 16. My job was to work and all mere the cod queen. I cod off the weeds and I sprayed the manure and cared it toot mock at the Mains of Dromure. Now all Mains was an elder, a God-fearing man, and cussing and swearing he never could stand, but he often forgot to be kind to the poor. Horse and man had to suffer at the Mains of Dromure. In the stable or kitchy thought eh kinda mate, we were out here and on, be it early or late. Had them off o' the iron rigs, then I lose for a sure. The sun was a shining on the Mains of Dromure. We hewed in our oilskins, cold hay in our sark. We laid with the mean and we thrashed in the dark. And for all minor ailments, all Mains had a cure. It was salts and lot at it at the Mains of Dromure. He had a bonny daughter, her name it was Nell. She had 50 admirers, including myself. But I had nae hope there, oh, that I was sure. We a deem like the maiden at the Mains of Dromure. When the term time come roon, the billies would flit. But I couldna leave Nelly, so I had to sit. But I got a step up, for progress was sure, till I was the foreman at the Mains of Dromure. Well, I saved all my pennies, and I hung in and vrocht. And honkies and sweeties to Nelly I bocht. Sometimes she was charming, and feil she was sour, a rose or a surik at the Mains of Dromure. Weel, all Mains wore a wah and left a' thing to nail, so she feed me for grief to her mam in her cell. I was shepherd in Bailey, or a man in chauffeur, in general factotum at the Mains of Dromure. Sae Nelly grew all and got rank of the teeth, and our last hope had fled wi' a teacher fae Keith. And so she took me, saying, "Now I'll be sure that I'll be a man at the Mains of Dromure." Well, that's a' my story, that's I know my song. When I'm nae about him, things are sure to ging wrang. So I'll enour my Bentley, and him was all score. For the lads might be sloping at the Mains of Dromure.
0: Eric Simpson and the story about the Mains of Dromure, a great Bothy ballad. As they say in Scotland, he just drew in his chair, but it was a sair rock to get there. Here's Gene Redpath.

Jean Redpath and the Plowbio. It's dancing time with Gordon Patillo. A very apt title, The Furrows.

0: Hi, this is Isla Grant. You're listening to The Sounds of Scotland with Andy Mack, bringing you music and smiles across the miles.
1: Well, thanks very much to lovely Isla Grant, all the way for the bonny borders. Here's Isla in one of our own compositions, This Wonderful Land.

Isla Grant and this wonderful land. Well, it's time for a pipe tune here on the show from the Isle of Islay Pipe Band and Romy Holmes.

Call me home to Islay, the Isla and District Piper Band. Here's Iona Fife changing the tempo a little bit, and she's off to Baltic Street, Montrose.

I own a 5 in Baltic Street, Montrose. 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It's dancing time with James Coots, and he's got his dance band with a black mountain rail.

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2: Well, thanks, boys. Here's a great song. Rick McKenney, Glasgow Liz.

Chahalian in Glasgow, Liz. That was a song Kenny wrote. Absolutely brilliant vocals. Here's Joss Esplin and Sandra Wright, and he wrote.

Joss Esplin and Sandra Wright and Holy Horror. We'll try to cram as many as I can in before the end of the show. Here's a great song from John McDermott.

Great duet from John McDermott and Briar O'Brien, My Bonnie Lies Over the Ocean. Well, it's time to take your partners for the last dance of the week. This week from Tommy Darkey. Complete with the seagulls, it's the Fisherman's Waltz. Come on, grab your sweetie for a wee wee. Run the floor.

Tommy Darkey and the Fisherman's Walk round off this week's edition of the Sounds of Scotland show. You have yourself a good week. Be good to yourself, be good to each other, and I'll be back next week with lots more of the Sounds of Scotland. Taking us out, Scotia and Scots Wahey, a great Burns classic. You have yourself a great week. God bless. Take care.

0: Thanks so much for your company for the last couple of hours. I hope you've had as much fun as I've had, and I've left you just a little bit cheerier than I found you. Till the next time, at the same time, same place. Take care, God bless, and bye for now.
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0: There are two types of drive you can have on the motorway. One that feels like this.
1: Or one that feels...
0: like this. The difference is just a few little changes, like giving more space to the car in front or not hogging the middle lane. Because being a little more considerate on the road actually reduces congestion and collisions, which transforms everyone's journey. So we all feel a little less and a lot more. National Highways. 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

0: Here's Alex, pedalling off to work. 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